0: united, I know we can win. Stop the crime by taking the time to just use your mind.
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2: 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Moving, doing it, you know. Can I count it off? One, two, three.

Well, I see you on Wednesdays all the time. You come in every Wednesday on your lunch break, I think. 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And my manager be tripping and stuff, talking about we gotta use water, but I always use some milk and cream for you, cause I think you're kinda sweet. Anyway, you always got on some fly blue suit, and your cufflinks are shining all bright. So what you doing?

0: 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And when it happens, it's time to write your story.
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